0: 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Para sa pro tips, ako si Maloy Malibiran sa Lumbides. 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

Oras natin is 1:36 na ng hapon. 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Siya ay pinanganak noong May 17, 1994 sa San Bernardino Hospital in Novaliches, Quezon City kay Jonathan Roque San Jose, a computer operator from Manila, at kay Mary Vic Camzon Peña Florida or Peña Florida, an instructor from Marinduque, and she is the eldest among her three siblings. Si Julianne Peña Florida San Jose ay isang Filipino singer and actress. She rose to prominence after competing in the reality singing competition na may pamagat na Popstar Kids in 2005. San Jose is one of the best-selling recording artists of the 2010s in the Philippines. And she is the youngest recipient of the Diamond Record Award from the Philippine Association of the Record Industry for her album Julianne San Jose 2012, selling 150,000 copies lang naman in the country. Among her many successes includes 2 Famous Awards, 5 Awit Awards, 3 Mix Music Awards, 4 PMPC Star Awards for Music, and introduction into the Eastwood City Walk of Fame in 2015. She gained prominence as an actress with many primetime and daytime dramas. San Jose starred in Kahit Saan Ka Man noong 2013, My Guitar Princess noong 2018, and Heartful Cafe noong 2021 sa isa pong television network. She earned acting credits with ensemble soaps such as Buena Familia and a remake of the film Pinulot Ka Lang Sa Lupa. And she achieved further acclaim as an actress in the primetime soap opera Maria Clara at Ibarra, a drama series inspired by the Filipino novel written by Jose Rizal Noli Mitangere, where she played the demure Maria Clara. Yes, at si Julianne nga po ay nakilala sa Popstar Kids at 2.5 years old. San Jose sang Donna Cruz's version of Habang May Buhay nung siya ay 2.5 years old. Yes, at her mother enrolled her at the Center for Pop Music when she turned 3. And in the same year, she was cast on the children's show Batibot. Ah, nandun pala siya sa Batibot? Kumaalala? Sino na ba siya doon? Alright, at marami pa siyang sinalihan until talagang mas naging kilala siya ngayon. Maliban sa siya ay isang artista, actress, ay napakagaling na singer. Ito naman ang song niya na Right Where You Belong. Isa itong heartfelt OPM love song about unwavering devotion, emotional support, and longing for someone despite physical distance or tough times. Ito po ay na-release noong June 1st, 2014. And the track was written by Agat Obar Morales. Ang lyrics po nito ay kung saan ay makita na merong wandering na nangyayari doon sa artist, where a loved one is imagining them like a distant star in the night sky. Nandun din ang mga metaphors like waking up in a storm and trees standing tall represent facing life's hardships together with a promise that the singer will come to their rescue so they never feel alone. The core message of this song centers on the offering one's heart as a safe haven, declaring that it is right where you belong. Kaya guys, huwag na natin patagalin. Pakinggan na natin itong napakagandang song ni Julianne San Jose dito po sa Music and Chat Recharged, song called Right Where You Belong. Kasama niyo pa rin po ako si Mel.

0: Have you been inspired by what you heard today? 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

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Electronics and Communications Engineer Joaquin Aliga Jr., ECE number 001-1597. 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

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Just the next maybe 2-3 minutes, just pray for our beloved nation. Okay lang ba yun? We're a house of prayer, right? 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

0: Kung nais mong ikay ipanalangin, maaaring i-text ang iyong kahilingan sa 0998-843-0573 o maaari ring mag-message o i-post sa aming Facebook page ang iyong prayer request, Care 104.3 DWAY FM, o mag-email sa info@dway.febc.ph.
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1: Mm-mm.
0: For example, kung merong annotation na yung property po ay nakatitulo na sa bagong owner ngayon, pero dati ay naman na po siya galing sa dating dating may-ari, meron pong annotation yan na within 2 years, hindi pa po final yung title in a sense. Dahil kung may mga tagapagmana na hindi nila alam nangyari ito, kailangan gusto nilang i-question yung pag-divide ng properties, they have 2 years to do it. So, and there's an annotation to that effect that the title was inherited and it was transferred and there's 2 years and it's annotated in that way. Pero if that happened, let's say 14 years ago, hindi naman po talaga problem yun yung annotation na yun. So that's not necessarily going to be a reason to decline the sale na hindi mo bibili yung property. So pwede mo namang yan maasikaso ng hindi mahirap. 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
1: Mm-mm. Attorney, saan ang may final say pagdating sa titulo ng lupa? Ano, sa record, yung sa Register of Deeds o yung Bureau of Lands?
0: Sa Register of Deeds po talaga, yung certified copy natin ng title, specifically yung original title doon sa nahawak ng Register of Deeds, and they will issue a certified copy of that, and they will issue an owner's duplicate copy. The presumption is that the owner is the one who, in whose name it is registered. So you're entitled to trust that presumption unless mayroong mga ibang indications that show otherwise. So it's one of the things. Of course, you have to look also. Bibili ka ng property, pero paano po kung binili mo tapos mayroon palang ibang nag-occupy ng property?
1: Yun na nga. Oh.
0: That will become a difficulty. So that's part of due diligence.
1: Oh.
0: You have to take a look at the site. You should actually hire a surveyor para mame-measure nila.
1: Correct.
0: Na yung property that is being sold to you is actually the one that's also being described in doon sa titulo.
1: So ibig sabihin, attorney, pag bibili ka talaga ng property, you have to exercise really the right process. Ang tawag nga natin yan na due diligence talaga. Huwag magmadali. Talagang go to the right process.
0: Yes po. Kailangan po natin maging prudent, maging maingat, and then we can rely on certain documents. But if the documents show that there is reason to be concerned, we have to inquire and we have to look. Because we cannot say later on na just because meron akong kontrata, ay ako yung owner, dahil meron palang ibang indications.
2: Mm-mm. 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
1: Legal,
2: opo.
0: Well, kuminsan po ang nangyayari is that yung sinabi lang po is that yung sa mga magulang, ibigin niyo po bang sabihin yung pagmana or pagbenta?
2: Opo, yung paghati-hati. 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Mm-mm.
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2: Mm-hmm.
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2: Mm-hmm.
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